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0: 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River 949.
1: Yo, man.
2: Yo.
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2: What do you want, man?
1: My girl just caught me.
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2: With who?
1: The girl next door, you know? 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

The 9.9. 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It's You Matter to Me Day. Marts on Prince. I'm on Boyzone.

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2: It is that time. It is that time, yes, for you to hopefully beat the Bowser. Yes. You know what you need to do. You just got to yell stop before it hangs up. Good luck.
1: 3813 1949, Marnie and Campo for breakfast.

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1: Anne is on the line from Cominia. Hello, Anne. How are you doing? First time caller, Marnie.
2: Welcome, Anne.
3: Hi, it's Jan.
1: Oh, Jan.
2: Sorry, Jan.
1: Anne.
2: Right, it's Jan. Jan from Cominia. Having a go for the first time. All right, happy Jan.
3: That's it. I hear that all the time.
2: Oh, I bet you do. All right, well, we won't say that.
1: No.
2: We want happy Jan, not happy Jan. Yeah.
1: Exactly.
3: I want a happy Jan.
2: We want a happy Jan for this.
1: All right, Jan, what's it going to cost to fill your car up?
3: $250.
2: Whoa, Jan.
1: Whoa, what are you driving? A truck?
3: Oh, Toyota Hilux. With mags on, so that doesn't help.
1: Okay.
2: Does the mags do something to the petrol? Is that true?
3: It does.
2: Does it?
1: I did not
2: know.
1: Because
2: it's heavy. It's heavy. Excuse me. Heavier to drive.
3: Yeah. Mm. Yeah. It uses more fuel, apparently.
2: Does it? Okay. I never knew that mags adjusted the fuel level. I just thought it was being a lead foot, so to speak, as my dad used to call it, putting your foot down.
1: All right.
3: And living in the country doesn't help.
2: Yes, that's it. Absolutely.
1: Are you ready?
3: Yes.
1: Okay, here we go.
4: $73.

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1: Stop.
2: 89.
3: 89.
1: Yes.
2: You're not going any further than that.
3: You said it was 250.
1: Half a tank's fine.
3: Okay.
2: Half a tank,
3: all right.
2: Mm.
3: I'm disappointed in you, Jan.
2: Oh, don't be disappointed in Jan. I'm
1: better a little than nothing.
3: No, good,
2: top
3: good
2: up
3: one.
2: The tank. All right.
3: All right. Let's see if you could have gone any further.
1: Okay.
0: $92. $97. $100.
3: Or Jan.
0: $110. $114.
3: Oh, it's getting up there.
0: $115.
3: Oh, Jan. Still going.
1: Oh, so slowly.
0: $117. $150. $165.
3: Oh, Jan.
0: $399.
3: Oh, Jan!
2: $399. We would have almost got two tanks for the Hilux.
3: Oh.
1: Oh, wow.
3: Not happy, Jan?
2: Oh, no, now we're not happy. No, Jan.
3: Oh, Jan, I'd be happy. $89, congratulations.
1: Yes, thank you. Happy with that.
3: There you go. That's the way to play.
2: You have a great day, Jan. Thank you for playing.
1: Yep, no worries. Thank you.
3: Do it all again tomorrow. Beat the Bowser. 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
5: Good morning. The Centenary Motorway continues to struggle northbound from Sumner to the Jindalee Bridge. Ipswich Motorway under speed eastbound through Redbank. Western Freeway a crawl outbound from Toowong to Victory Pocket. Gateway a crawl also northbound from Tretton to 8 Mile Plains. In town, Brisbane and Limestone Street with light delays. Cunningham Highway now untroubled and no worries on the Warrego between Ipswich and Toowoomba. 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